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1: Kelly just has a few weeks left of the talk show. 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
3: Ice Cube's Big 3 season is heating up. 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Coach Steven Jackson and the DMV Trilogy face off against two-time MVP Michael Beasley and the defending champion Miami 305 in a must-win game for both teams. Then the battle for Texas as Greg Monroe, Coach Nancy Lieberman, and the Dallas Power take on Jonathan Simmons and the Houston Righands. 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

home of Valentine in the Morning, Kiss 98.1. When it comes to back-to-school shopping, what are a lot of parents concerned about right now? And I was actually a little surprised to see that a lot of people are having to do this for back-to-school. That's coming up in just a couple of minutes. Now, Cry Me a River, Justin Timberlake.

0: 98.1. Happy Friday. I'm Dana McKay, and kids will be back in school before you know it. And a lot of people are concerned right now about how much it's going to cost to get their kids everything they need for back to school. Some parents going into debt in order to pay for all the stuff they need to get their kids back in school. But a lot actually say they think it's worth it. Will they be shopping online or in stores? 56% like to go shopping in store. 44% do it online. The only thing I feel like I need to get my son in person is the sneakers, because his feet just keep growing. And when you're spending over $100 on a pair of Nikes, you got to make sure they fit, right?
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0: Spokane's Kiss 98.1. Happy Friday. What you got going on this weekend? Hopefully something that will bring you some joy. And if you need some cash in order to have that joy, we've got money for you coming up at 9 a.m. today. 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
1: Say something, I'm giving up on you. 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

0: 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Thanks so much for having us on. I'm Dana McKay, keeping you company while you're working overnight. And I always love to hear from you on the talk back, Mike. 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
3: Ice Cube's Big 3 season is heating up. The most competitive basketball league on earth is on CBS this Sunday. Coach Steven Jackson and the DMV Trilogy face off against two-time MVP Michael Beasley and the defending champion Miami 305 in a must-win game for both teams. Then the battle for Texas as Greg Monroe, Coach Nancy Lieberman, and the Dallas Power take on Jonathan Simmons and the Houston Righands. 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
1: A lot of people go on vacation and they're going to see this tourist attraction and they're going over here and they're going out to dinner and they're staying in a hotel and all that. But when was the last time you pampered yourself on vacation? Do you book a massage or a facial or anything like that? 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And I think it's actually a really good idea. I went on a cruise a couple of years ago, and instead of getting off the ship, I went on discount day at the spa, and it was amazing. So if you haven't booked a massage or something like that on your next vacation, I mean, vacation is supposed to be about relaxing, right? 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
5: Ice Cube's Big 3 season is heating up. The most competitive basketball league on earth is on CBS this Sunday. Coach Steven Jackson and the DMV Trilogy face off against two-time MVP Michael Beasley and the defending champion Miami 305 in a must-win game for both teams. Then the battle for Texas as Greg Monroe, Coach Nancy Lieberman, and the Dallas Power take on Jonathan Simmons and the Houston Righands. 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

98.1. When it comes to our favorite music, the average person does this 343 times a year, which sounds like a lot, but it's pretty common. That's coming up next.

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1: Thanks so much for having us on while you're working overnight. It's Dana McKay. 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Most people have six artists in rotation on their playlist at the same time. 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I listen to other iHeart radio stations. But sometimes I just put on a playlist and repeat it over and over and over again. And when I like a new song, I will listen to it on repeat for, you know, days on end. I just thought that was interesting. 343 times a year we hear our favorite song.
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5: Ice Cube's Big 3 season is heating up. The most competitive basketball league on earth is on CBS this Sunday. Coach Steven Jackson and the DMV Trilogy face off against two-time MVP Michael Beasley and the defending champion Miami 305 in a must-win game for both teams. Then the battle for Texas as Greg Monroe, Coach Nancy Lieberman, and the Dallas Power take on Jonathan Simmons and the Houston Righands. 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
1: Thanks so much for having us on. I'm Dana McKay, and this is one of those Ask Reddit questions. I thought it was pretty interesting. What businesses do you think are quietly declining because younger generations just aren't that into them? Some of the responses, fine China. Yeah, I don't really know even anyone my age that has fine china unless they've inherited it from someone. Travel agencies, no need. I can book everything myself. Country clubs, cable TV, because everything is streaming. And then somebody said greeting cards. And I feel like, yes, but it's not necessarily that younger generations don't like them. It's just that they're so expensive. Like, why would anyone want to pay $6 or $7 for a greeting card these days? It's too much.
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3: 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You can do it now. 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
4: Ice Cube's Big 3 season is heating up. The most competitive basketball league on earth is on CBS this Sunday. Coach Steven Jackson and the DMV Trilogy face off against two-time MVP Michael Beasley and the defending champion Miami 305 in a must-win game for both teams. Then the battle for Texas as Greg Monroe, Coach Nancy Lieberman, and the Dallas Power take on Jonathan Simmons and the Houston Righands. 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
1: 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I guess she and Travis Kelce performed together at their wedding. 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

0: 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Dana McKay keeping you company while you're working overnight. 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
3: 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The most competitive basketball league on earth is on CBS this Sunday. Coach Steven Jackson and the DMV Trilogy face off against two-time MVP Michael Beasley and the defending champion Miami 305 in a must-win game for both teams. Then the battle for Texas as Greg Monroe, Coach Nancy Lieberman, and the Dallas Power take on Jonathan Simmons and the Houston Righands. 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

98.1. Kelly Clarkson told a pretty hilarious story while she was on stage the other night. I don't know if it's something I'd be admitting, but she confessed and people thought it was amazing. 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
1: That was Kelly Clarkson, and I guess she thought that she might have the cyclospora parasite. She talked about this on stage the other night, saying that, you know, the night before she was performing and she was like, oh, what is this? And then she said she got back to her room after the show and she said, I'm glad there was no man there. And I don't know, she just kind of went on about it, but it was really, really funny the way she presented it. And hey, you know what? It happens, right? It happens. So I thought that was kind of funny. 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
4: Ice Cube's Big 3 season is heating up. 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Coach Steven Jackson and the DMV Trilogy face off against two-time MVP Michael Beasley and the defending champion Miami 305 in a must-win game for both teams. Then the battle for Texas as Greg Monroe, Coach Nancy Lieberman, and the Dallas Power take on Jonathan Simmons and the Houston Righands. 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

0: 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I love Mel Robbins. I love Jay Shetty. 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
1: So apparently inflation is so bad right now and things are so expensive that more and more people are resorting to this. And it's not good. It's illegal. I'll tell you what it is next.

0: 98.1, the 80s to now.
1: I'm Dana McKay, and it's kind of crazy to think about this. More and more Americans are becoming shoplifters. And according to a new survey from LendingTree, 30% of adults say they've shoplifted in the last year. That's up from 24% in 2024. Most people say, well, they're stressed out. They need stuff and they can't afford it. The most commonly shoplifted items are food, beverages, clothing, and personal hygiene products. Large retailers are the most frequent targets. Walmart topping the list, which doesn't surprise me at all. But when people shoplift, then it just makes things even more expensive. So chances are, you know, that's 30% of people. Someone I'm talking to right now is shoplifting. Stop.
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2: We were good.

0: This will mean nothing to you, and I know you don't really care about how the sausage is made, so to speak. That's never something that anybody wants to know. How do you make the sausage? It's when you eat the sausage, right? Mm-hmm. The buttons that I press were dirty as dirty could be, because they don't clean this stuff. Imagine never having cleaned your phone in 15 years. Mm-hmm. The stuff that sits here, our controls, nobody cleans it. It's just not something that gets done, you know? You blow it with a little air gun here and there or something. What is that? That looks dirty.
1: Uh-oh.
0: And so yesterday, this control surface of, I don't know, 25 different switches and then a million different knobs and stuff, I decided to clean it. And I went nuts. I took all the knobs off. I put them in a sink and I washed them and I scrubbed them, mm-hmm. put it back together. People from different stations were coming into our studio when I finished yesterday afternoon just to see how clean it was.
2: Yeah.
0: I am booking other shows to clean their boards. Like, you know, the private car wash guy that comes to your house or something like that?
2: Oh, yeah.
0: So, I mean, it looks pristine and clean and beautiful.
2: It really is impressive. It's the cleanest board I've ever seen in my entire radio career.
0: You couldn't get one cleaner if it was brand new.
2: Mm-hmm.
0: I went between every knob with Lysol wipes and took off every other knob. And my God, it's just, it's gorgeous. I'm so proud of myself, right?
2: Did you find a toothbrush yesterday? I know you were looking for a toothbrush.
0: I got a toothbrush back here. I used that as well. Mm-hmm. I used a scrubber. I used boiling hot water to sanitize the knobs. You ever put knobs in boiling hot water?
1: I've never put a knob in boiling hot water.
0: That's what I did.
1: Admit.
0: That's what I did.

0: Jill, what's trending in music?
1: Last night, Ed Sheeran performed at Petco Park in San Diego, and he said he received an email that day from someone who said, "Hey, can me and my family come to your gig in San Diego?" And Ed said, "Yes, but I would like to sing with you." So then on stage last night, he said, "I met someone last year who released a song that I was jealous of," and he brought out Alex Warren. And they sang Ordinary together on stage. Surprised the crowd. They went crazy. And they sounded really good together.
0: Did they?
1: The audio is a little...
0: Sounds like me at karaoke last night. Honestly, no, I didn't want to say anything bad because these guys are both wonderful dudes.
1: And
0: been so many times, I love them. But like that first part here, listen. Here it is. Ordinary! You got me living in clouds!
1: To be fair,
0: go ahead.
1: They're jumping around. They're so excited.
0: 100%,
1: the crowd's 100%. Hyped.
0: Right.
1: I'm sure if you were there, it sounded a little better.
0: I was there.
1: I would think.
0: Yeah. No, it didn't sound horrible, but it didn't sound as polished. Yeah. Anyway,
1: they were excited.
0: Yeah.
1: I'm Jill, filling in for John, and that's what's trending in music. Oh,

0: Funny story for you. So you guys know, if you listen to our show on a regular basis, my son is off to college this fall. And some of you might be sick of hearing me talk about that. I apologize and thanks for the grace in this story. So he's off to college. And I had to call about tuition yesterday. Because it's a lot, tuition.
1: I'm sure.
0: And I wanted to see if they made a mistake. But I knew what it was going in. But I called and I was talking to her. And he got a scholarship for some money. So that's going to be taken off. And that'll help, right? Mm-hmm. So the scholarship will help. And I'm just looking at this. And I'm like, my God. And this is just for the first semester. Yeah, that's for the fall semester. This really looks like it could be for the whole thing. Are you sure this isn't the whole year? No, that's just fall semester. Okay. All right. Deep breaths, everybody. She goes, I'm fine. No, we're all doing deep breaths, financial aid lady. So then I go, and I've got permission to do this. I know you probably want to talk to my son, but he granted me access to the payment portal and stuff. She goes, oh, no, yeah, the kids grant you access. I can see that on my screen and stuff. Those little boxes that are checked green shows what you've been granted access to. I go, yeah, I noticed that too. The first two are checked green, the financial part. The third part is still red. It's unchecked. She goes, oh, yeah, that's granting you access to see their grades and get the report cards.
1: Oh.
0: Well, why is that not green? She goes, I die laughing every time the parents notice that for the first time. That is the funny. I crack up laughing. I go, when are the parents going to notice that? And eventually they always do. Yeah, that's still checked red.
1: Oh.
0: It will be checked green. At some point, that little box that says, I can see your grades will be checked green. Now, maybe the kids, hoping it's not like high school, like all of us every week going, hey, turn those tests in. Yeah, I'm going to do it. You turn that homework in? Yeah. Because it still says not turned in. No, it's all turned in. She just hasn't done it yet. Okay. Every parent hears that a million times in high school. The teacher just hasn't entered the grades yet. It's all there. Don't worry. I don't have a 4. Okay. Well, you better not have a 4 when this comes out.
1: Now, what if Colin says, Dad, I don't want you to see my grades. I'm going to keep that red.
0: No. He may want to keep it red, but I want to read those grades eventually.
1: Okay.
0: Now, I'm not going to say I'm going to go to every week, not every month or something like that, but maybe halfway through the first semester, take a peek-see, you know?
2: Mm-hmm. You want that tuition paid, boy?
0: Well, that's what I'm saying. I don't care if he's 18 or not. If you're picking up that tuition, I worked hard to save money so we can send him to college.
2: Amen.
1: Okay.
0: Doesn't a parent have the right to see those grades?
1: Okay.
2: Absolutely.
0: What do you think? 31043. I get that I'm a helicopter parent. I totally get it. And I know that I got to get better at that. I understand that. Please, trust me. I'm trying to do better. But at the same time, and I know you have to enable your child to do good on their own. But I'm also paying for this. Me and my wife, you know?
1: Mm.
0: What up? Studied a little harder, maybe would have got a bigger scholarship. You know what I'm saying? All right, so what do you think? 31043. Just a quick survey of parents out there.
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0: Text coming in here, 31043. Yes, we paying. We are looking at those grades and their location as well. Now the text, I 100% have access to my college students' portals. I agree that if I'm paying for college, I get to see how they're doing. I never actually look, though, because they're always excited to show me how good they're doing. But if I ever worry about it, I would absolutely go and check. Why doesn't he get a part-time job on campus? You deserve to see his grades. I would want to. Absolutely, you need to see. It's protecting your investment.
1: Oh, ooh, that's good.
0: I want to see the return on my investment here. You pay, you have a say. This will pass. I have a senior in college, never checked a grade. Grades drop a bit on the adjustment period, but you have raised an incredible man. Show the trust, he will rise to it.
2: That's an interesting take.
0: Mm-hmm. Check that number. See if that's my kid. All right, I agree with Val. Scroll that, Brian. If the parents paying for school, they're entitled to see the grades. A semester in college is a year of high school. You bet your bleep I'm seeing those grades. I pay, I see, period.

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0: Hey, T, good morning.
1: Good morning, guys. How are you?
0: Hi, T.
1: Hi.
0: I'm not.
2: Oh, low T.
0: I'm low T.
2: Not high T.
0: I'm not high T.
1: Oh.
0: I got low T. I got to get that fixed. But I'm afraid, like, if I get it fixed, will you not like me anymore? Because I'll be too masculine. You know what I mean?
1: Oh. I don't think that'll be a problem.
0: Like, hey, man, we're taking calls. T, you're on the air. What's going on? What's your take? All right, that did not suck. You did not get run. Let's go.
2: It would be a different show.
3: Yeah.
2: Could still be popular, you know.
0: But for health reasons, I need to probably take testosterone.
3: You know? Really?
0: Yeah. I have very low T.
3: Could you do maybe a microdose so we don't get full manly Valentine, but...
0: But don't you want me to live longer and be healthy?
3: Oh, well, yes, of course.
0: Yeah.
1: It'll put a different spin on the bro show.
0: Bro show! Bro show! Bro show! Bro, you ain't a bro.
2: Listen, you get the testosterone. I'll take some, too. We'll split it.
0: So, T, what's going on? What do you want to talk about today?
1: So, I was just thinking that it would be an interesting show if everybody switched segments than what they normally do.
3: Cute.
0: What we could do, the wheel of hosts or something like that. We just spin the wheel and see where it lands. Or we do musical chairs or something, you know?
3: Okay.
0: That's good.
1: In the morning, instead of the little games in the morning, because Val and Brian always cheat.
2: That is so unfair.
3: But so true.
0: No, it's not. You have no evidence to
3: that. Thank you, T.
0: You have no evidence to that. You know? You can't make false accusations without backing them up.
3: I have the text
0: messages.
3: Show me the text.
0: Show me the text.
3: I have the receipts.
0: You don't have any receipts.
2: What text messages? Between me and Val?
0: Oh, you have access to our phones?
2: This is my phone?
3: Yes, I VPN into both your guys' phones.
0: You VPN. And what does VPN stand for?
3: Very precise negotiations.
0: Wow.
3: With your phones.
0: Who knew she got that right? What a shocker. T, what do you do for a living?
1: I'm a purchaser.
0: Yeah, you know what you're not? A radio producer.
1: Absolutely not.
0: Oh, yeah.
2: Wow.
0: Calling me out for cheating with Brian. I'm shocked.
2: Whoa. That is so rude.
0: Shocked. We don't cheat. I just have an amazing knowledge of things, you know? Ask me any question, T. I can answer it without looking it up or anything like others on the show do. Any question you want.
1: Okay, what is the top left button on your console do?
2: That's such a great question.
3: That's so good.
0: That's actually pretty simple.
2: Pre-fader, it's labeled?
0: Pre-fader, pre-switch. It assigns that particular channel to a separate output bus, we call it. So regardless whether the volume knob is up or down or the switch is on or off, another device is fed that audio.
1: That's a volume knob?
0: No, I didn't say it's a volume knob.
2: Sounds right to me. I don't know.
0: Well, I know you have no idea what it does.
1: See, you guys can switch. Brian can do the controls.
0: Oh, God, no.
2: We've tried that before. He's tried to teach me, and it just looks like lights and buttons. I don't understand it.
0: Yeah, I do like the idea of switching,
1: though.
0: Yeah,
1: but that puts the emphasis on human radio, like live radio.
0: No, people know we're live. We don't need to show them anymore. You know, people know we're guaranteed human. People are asking us to use AI.
1: Oh, gosh.
0: It's pretty bad, T. It's pretty bad. All right, listen, you're great. Come in here, sit on the couch sometime, will you?
1: Oh, yeah, of course.
0: You sound like you're fun, and it's a good idea. We'll do the switcheroony. We just have to figure out how to do it, who does what. I'd love to do...
1: Maybe when I go, I can be a part of one of the segments.
3: Oh, yeah.
0: Now T's getting on the air doing stuff. All right, T, have a great one. Slide in the Jill's DM for a couch visit, okay?
1: Okay, thank you. You guys have a great day.
0: All right, you're the best. Take care.
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5: 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Coach Steven Jackson and the DMV Trilogy face off against two-time MVP Michael Beasley and the defending champion Miami 305 in a must-win game for both teams. Then the battle for Texas as Greg Monroe, Coach Nancy Lieberman, and the Dallas Power take on Jonathan Simmons and the Houston Righands. 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

0: So we're going to try two truths and a lie. Who wants to play today?
1: Oh, I'm in.
0: You're in, of course. Oh, yeah. I'm in.
2: I think Laura should play as well. The Brisbane Biscuit.
0: Yeah. Brisbane Biscuit.
2: Is taking off.
1: Yes.
0: Would she never love that name? I gave it to her, the Brisbane Biscuit. But yeah, people are excited about it.
1: I think she might be embracing it.
0: Do you embrace it now, Laura?
1: Yeah, I love it. Well, what's funny, I think I told you guys this before, but a biscuit in Australia is a cookie. So my little cookie, like a cutie.
0: What did you think it was here?
1: Because isn't it here, biscuits like a scone?
0: Mm-hmm. Oh, I don't think there's a massive difference that we're worried about.
1: Huge difference in my world.

0: know we're filming. Hang on. I got to get my camera all set.
1: Our social media director is now so comfortable behind the microphone.
0: Yeah, she's not even like, she's not setting up cameras or anything she's supposed to do.
1: Right. Have been set up. Nothing is. Just kidding. I'm just messing with
0: you. You're going to want to watch this one today because they haven't commented on it because they're afraid of me.
1: Well, yeah.
2: Yeah, I didn't know if you wanted us to mention it or not.
0: I shaved my beard. Why is that funny to you, little ladies?
3: That was me. Because it looks so good.
0: All right, Brisbane Biscuit. So I shaved my beard, and I have a handlebar mustache. Is that what I have, Bri?
1: Mm-hmm. Oh, yeah.
0: And I look like I'm from, what's a TV show?
2: Yellowstone?
1: I mean, to me, yeah, Yellowstone. You look like the lead singer of the band Motorhead to me. Like, you look like a tough dude.
0: Right.
2: Like, you just got off your bike.
0: Right.
1: Or just out of his Tacoma truck.
2: That's true.
0: Or good prison.
2: You could have been in Sons of Anarchy, I feel.
0: Also could have been in The Village People.
1: This changes your face so dramatically.
2: Yeah. And your attitude.
1: And his voice.
0: Excuse me?
1: His mannerisms, everything.
2: Yeah.
0: Trying to get my camera set here. Laura, isn't this your job? Well, then I got to glow the sun behind me, and I look, I don't know if it looks good or not.
2: Do you want it on this side? So then that way it kind of...
0: What I wanted to do was do this off air. You know, this is like not something... Brian, you're a producer. Why are you doing this?
1: I was setting up my own camera.
0: It's fine. So leave it be. It's fine.
1: Okay.
0: Hey, Sonia, how are you doing?
4: I'm good. Good morning.
0: All right. You ready to play today's dumb game, Sonia?
4: Yes, I'm ready to win.
0: All right. Well, you're talking to a man's man, so get ready, little lady. I've got a handlebar mustache, and I'm stroking it while I talk to you.
4: No comment.
2: Yeah, exactly.
1: Stay out of it.
0: It'll be shaved by this afternoon. I'll be back to normal. I couldn't afford testosterone shots, so I just did a handlebar mustache. All right, today's dumb game, two truths and a lie. How many row for her to go?
2: Two in a row.
0: You get to go. Explain it to her, Jill.
2: Okay, so Valentine, Laura, and myself will be giving you facts about our lives. Two of us are telling the truth. One of us is telling a lie. And you, Sonia, have to tell us who's lying.
4: Okay.
0: All right, here we go. Starting with Jill.
2: Okay. I had dental surgery to remove a permanent tooth, and a third little tooth bud grew back.
0: All right, a tooth bud. There you go. I will tell you, I once swam with sharks and climbed out of the water in a panic.
2: Laura?
3: I have some interesting birth defects.
1: Hmm.
0: What? I mean, you just got to leave it at that? You just
1: what have that?
0: Interesting birth defects?
1: Yeah,
0: I don't even know what that means either.

0: Just, yeah, there's just some stuff that happened, and that's it.
1: Okay.
0: Can we get a general area?
2: Nope.
0: Okay.
1: Can we get a general area? Nope. Okay. All right, so she's got some birth defects. Have we seen them or know of them?
0: Nope.
1: Or is it noticeable?
0: Nope.
1: No, the average person wouldn't notice it.
0: Nope.
1: Okay, all right. Well, who's the liar?
3: I am going to go with Jill.
0: You're right.
1: You're a liar.
0: I lied.
1: Oh, you didn't have a baby tooth bud or something?
2: Tooth bud did not go back. I do know someone that that happened to.
1: Yeah.
2: So I stole his story.
1: You did.
2: But
4: what a story. It is. Yeah.
1: What a story.
2: A third tooth bud.
1: How about those birth defects? Yeah. What's going on there?
4: That's the truth.
1: Yeah, I did climb out of the water. Don't get personal. She said it. You can't come on the air and say stuff like that and not want a follow-up.
4: I want to know.
1: You know, the guy comes into an interview. I buried all the money behind the you-know-what. What's the you-know-what? I can't tell you. Why not?
2: Is this the one I know about?
0: Yeah.
1: Okay. Yes, it's the one you know about.
2: I wasn't sure if it was something else.
0: But there's more, you know?
1: Okay. There's more? How many birth defects do you have?
0: I think at least three.
1: Really? Now, do you understand the phrase birth defect?
0: I do.
1: Okay.
0: And I think it was just genetically. My mother was a geriatric pregnancy. There was a few
1: things. She was older, okay.
0: When I was born that they weren't sure about, but yeah. I turned out to be a beautiful human. You know,
1: You did.
0: I think it all worked out well for
1: vertically
0: me.
1: Challenged,
0: yes.
1: Some would say.
0: Yes.
1: But is that one of the defects?
0: Correct.
1: Oh, no. You can't claim that as a birth defect, that you're vertically challenged.
0: There's something wrong with my legs and the height of my legs.
4: I have that too, I think.
1: Yeah. You have the same birth defect? Should you get a placard of some sorts? All right, moving on. All right, so you got one right there. Here we go. Jill, take it away.
2: Okay. I used to have a Playboy bunny on my pelvis.
4: What?
1: Come on.
4: Wait a second.
3: What?
2: On my pelvis.
4: We have to have follow-up questions.
1: You can't just say, no.
2: Near the hip bone?
1: I don't. I mean, is it a tattoo? Is it a Playboy bunny lying on your hip bone, like resting their head?
2: It's not a tattoo, but it's like a permanent skin coloration.
1: Used to though, so it's not there anymore. So we can't see it today. I don't know, dude. This is your game. All right, here's me. I was once in a relationship, very close relationship, if you know what I mean. With a San Francisco 49ers cheerleader.
0: Mm. Okay. Laura? I once found my pet alpaca unconscious in the backyard and had to revive him back to life.
1: All right. Who's the liar?
3: I'm going to go with Laura.
0: That is false. I did revive Augie the alpaca back to life.
1: Yeah.
2: It's a true story.
1: True story.
2: She's not the liar.
1: She's not the liar. I'm so sorry. You had to get two in a row to go. I appreciate you.
3: All right. Was it you, Val?
1: I don't know if we're supposed to tell you who the liar was at this point. Because there's two people that could be lying right now.
0: Yeah.
1: You know what I mean?
4: Good point.
0: Keep that pelvis a mystery.
1: Yes. Did you shake your pelvis like Elvis?
0: I did.
1: All right. Thanks, Sonia. We'll talk to you. You want to be on the Christmas card list?
3: I would love it. Thank you.
1: Hang tight. Hang on. Do not move, guys. I think we're going to do more of this. Two truths and a lie. Or am I fibbing it right now? And it might be a whole different topic when we come back. Maybe, maybe not.
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6: 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Coach Steven Jackson and the DMV Trilogy face off against two-time MVP Michael Beasley and the defending champion Miami 305 in a must-win game for both teams. Then the battle for Texas as Greg Monroe, Coach Nancy Lieberman, and the Dallas Power take on Jonathan Simmons and the Houston Righands. 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

0: This day in history, July 24th.
1: All right. On this day in 1974, the Supreme Court unanimously ruled that President Richard Nixon had to turn over the White House tapes. What scandal were those tapes connected to?
2: Watergate! Are
0: you, I mean, you're really asking that? Did you think we wouldn't know the Watergate scandal?
1: I knew you would know that. Right. But this is just kind of a fun way to let you know what today is in today in history. Instead of me just saying, today is the day that the
2: president... Oh, were we not supposed to guess?
1: No, I want you to guess. But also, too, is just informing you of what today is.
0: The anniversary of the Watergate scandal? turn over the tapes?
2: How are you celebrating today?
0: Yeah. My family and I, we get these cassettes out. We play them back. I didn't know there was a celebration
1: today. It was the biggest thing that we had for today.
0: No, because can you believe it? Today's a Watergate scandal or what? I don't know.
1: That's not what we do here.
0: No, no, but it just felt funny that you thought we wouldn't know that.
1: Oh, I knew you would.
0: Right.
1: Like,
0: that's,
1: I know.
0: I think most people would get that.
1: Yeah, yeah, yeah. I just want people to play along in their car and just have a little fun with it.
0: I think we played. It wasn't going to last long, that one. I don't know. I guess for younger people who didn't know it, right?
1: Yeah.
0: Yeah, yeah.

0: All right, we're doing two truths and a lie. Fun. I like this. We have our next contestant, Emma. You ready?
1: Yes.
0: All right, so it's not even, now it's not even like two truths and a lie, like two in a row. Now just guess the liar at this point, okay?
2: Okay.
0: All right.
2: When I was in middle school, I was accused of stealing over $1,000 from our school's cafeteria.
0: I will once again say, I will tell you, there was one point when I had a relationship, a very boyfriend-girlfriend relationship with a San Francisco 49ers cheerleader.
2: I used to sharpen my fingernails and scratch people, and people would call me Clora.
1: Oh.
0: That is so sad. Who's the liar?
1: I'm going to go with... Jill again.
0: Jill is a liar, okay.
2: I'm telling the truth.
0: Oh.
2: I was accused of stealing a grand from our school's cafeteria.
0: God.
2: In middle school.
0: Oh, shoot.
2: Gosh dang it.
0: All right, thanks, Emma. We appreciate you. You want to be on the Christmas card list?
1: Yes, please.
0: Yeah, hang tight. One sec here. Hang on. All right, Eric, you ready to play?
3: I am ready.
0: Here we go, my friend. All right. Two truths and a lie. Two people telling the truth. One person telling the lie.
2: I have 7 piercings on my body.
0: Whoa. 7 piercings on your body.
2: Mm-hmm.
0: Okay. Laura.
2: I used to work at SeaWorld and I would swim with dolphins every day.
0: All right. I used to be in an intimate relationship. Boyfriend, girlfriend, if you know what I mean. With a San Francisco 49ers cheerleader. Who's telling the lie?
3: Being a longtime listener, I don't think Jill's got 7 piercings. She's so down to earth. There's no way she's got 7 piercings.
2: Thank you so much. That is true. That's a true story. I have 3 holes in my earlobes on each ear, and then I also have the top pierced on my right ear.
0: Okay. I don't know if any of you deserve to win.
2: I'm so sorry.
0: I have said it 3 times. I have made it very obvious. People are texting. Go ahead. Yeah.
3: Valentine, you're a good looking guy. And we believe that you can date a cheerleader, prom queen, anybody you want to date.
4: Who would ever think that was a lie?
0: Darn tootin' right, okay.
3: Yeah, whoever thinks that's a lie.
0: All right, all right. Well, listen, it's a lie, all right? Because she was a Dallas Cowboy cheerleader.
2: And that's true.
5: Trainer coming down the track.
0: All right, Eric, I'm just going to give it to you because you're fun, whatever, I don't know. And you've got 7 piercings. Where were the holes again?
2: So 3 on each earlobe.
0: Oh, 3 on each earlobe.
2: And then I had 1 in the top right.
0: You did the very top cartilage part?
2: Uh-huh.
0: Wow. I don't remember you ever having that. No.
4: A dark past.
2: I had a chain that connected from
0: Shut
2: a nose
0: your face,
2: clip.
0: You did not. No, you did not. I have known you so long. You never had the chain that went from your ear to your nose. Why not?
2: That's like when Janet Jackson had God, that in her music
0: video. Oh, God, that's
2: so gross. Well, it just clipped on.
0: No, I don't like piercings in the nose. I feel like they hold boogers.
2: Oh, but it was a clip on. It was just like a fashion thing.
0: Oh, it was a fakie.
2: Yeah.
0: All right, gotcha. Yeah. All right. There's an artist years ago called Jane Child would do that from the ear to the nose. I never liked it.
4: It's so cool, though.
0: And she was going on stage one time, and I was hosting a show she was doing, and she was late. I grabbed her by that and just pulled her on stage. Uh-huh. That's right. That happened. Two truths and a lie.
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The upcoming Family Guy spinoff is called Stewie, and they just announced some of the voice cast. Kenan Thompson and Vanessa Bayer from Saturday Night Live have joined the cast. Also, Mike Henry and Melissa O'Neill from The Rookie, and they will be joining Seth MacFarlane. And Ghostface is the villain, the scary person with the white mask. They're also in the Scary Movie franchise as well. Well, Ghostface is promoting the digital release of Scary Movie 6, and it's now free to subscribe to Ghostface on OnlyFans. And Ghostface has listed the things that they'll do and they won't do. The list of do's include lusty confessionals, steamy DMs, but Ghostface says that they will not do foot stuff. But they are promising that there will be daily surprises, spicy content, and not safe for work goodies. I'm Jill with Entertainment Headlines.

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0: Valentine in the morning. It's Kiss 98.1. July 24th. Yeah, y'all got Friday. You did it. You made it to Friday. So today we're going to do happy news. If you want to reach out, 31043. If there's anything in your life that's making you smile, reach out, 31043 on this Friday morning. We'll get you on the air. We'll read your happy news on the air. As a kid growing up, when the DJ read something of mine on the air, I was so excited. And when he didn't, I burned his car. And I don't want you to do that. So we're going to read what you write. You write in some happy news, we're going to read it on the air, 31043. But right now, it is a battle of the sexes. Representing the men, his name is Joseph. He works as a quality control associate, enjoys going to the movies. Put your hands together for Joseph.
1: Hey, guys. Hey, good morning, guys.
2: Good morning. Representing the ladies, her name is Karina. She's a photographer and enjoys watching live bands. Let's hear it for Karina.
0: What's up, Karina?
3: Good morning, everybody.
2: Good morning.
0: Here's how it works, Karina. I'm going to ask you a few questions. Joseph, Jill's going to ask you the questions. Best out of three wins. Still tied, the end of regulation. We go to a not-so-tough tiebreaker question. Let us start with the ladies. The phrase, chicken jockey, became a favorite line from what viral movie this year?
3: Minecraft.
0: That's correct.
2: Joseph, what animated character has friends including Boots and Backpack?
1: Dora the Explorer?
2: Yes, that's right.
0: What U.S. tennis player is Serena Williams' sister?
3: Venus
0: is correct.
2: Joseph, what professional sports league do Angel Reese and Caitlin Clark play in?
1: The WNBA.
2: Yes.
0: All right. Current score is 2-2. What California city does Ron Burgundy tell to stay classy? In the 2004 comedy...
3: San Diego.
0: Hey, go yourself.
3: San Diego.
0: You're fine. San Diego's the answer.
2: And Joseph, what repetitive kids song is the most watched YouTube video of all time?
1: Ooh. Repetitive kids song. Mm-hmm. It's like Baby Shark?
2: Yes, you are right.
0: All right, that means we go to a not-so-tough tiebreaker question. Holler at your name if you know the answer. Your name will be your buzzer. Wait until Brian Burton finishes asking the question before you buzz in.
4: Name a celebrity with a great mustache.
1: Joseph. Tom Selleck.
0: Tom Selleck. Oh, my God. One of the best stashes out there, brother.
2: Yeah.
0: Great mouth, too. Because that was actually him that did that. You got it, dude. Battle of the Sexes Championship Certificate. Posted on social, use the hashtag Valentine in the Morning. Share it with pride. Now, as you exit the stage, Karina, this moment is entirely yours. You take it away.
3: I just wanted to say thank you for letting me play, and I wanted to do a shout-out to my son, Jackson.
0: All right, very nice. Shout-out to Jackson.
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1: This text says, our happy news is my husband and I have been trying to start a family for 3 years now. We just finished our first round of IVF, and we officially have 4 embryos, maybe 5, and we're going to start with 1. Wow. Another text says, my happy news is my parents will be home today after a 2-month trip. Can't wait to hug my mom. That's from Deanna. And then this text says, this may seem little, but it's huge for us. Our rescue dog finally let me pet his belly after 6 months.
2: Oh, wow.
1: I love that.
0: I really thought it was going to be like, our rescue dog finally pooped outside. I was like, oh my gosh. Training a dog. Oh, man. The great thing about some rescue dogs, some of them are like already potty trained. You're like,
3: oh yeah.
0: Woo-hoo!
3: Mm-hmm. Oh, yeah.
0: Such a win.
1: Yeah.
0: Such a win. If you want to reach out, you can. 31043. Jill, what's your happy news today?
1: Okay, so a couple years ago, I watched Harry Potter with my husband. I've never seen them before, but I was on Solumedrol. I was in the middle of a multiple sclerosis flare-up. I was on a ton of medications. I don't remember anything. So I've been reading the books. I'm not going to give anything away.
0: About Harry Potter? A lot of us know how it
1: ends. I know, but I just, in case anybody hasn't seen it, I just got to the part with the astronomy tower, the lake, and the dark mark, if you know what I mean.
0: I don't.
1: It's very sad.
0: Which part? Oh, is that where the two...
1: Yes. But
0: both guys go in.
1: Yes. But my happy news
0: is
1: that I'm still on this journey. Like, I've been enjoying this Harry Potter journey that I'm on, and I can't wait to watch the movies again. I'm loving these books.
0: Okay.
1: But it's
0: what?
2: They all die.
0: What? She's making a weird, like, she like did like a knife to the neck thing.
2: Yeah. I was like, what?
0: Are you talking about?
1: I don't want to give it away. Some people may not have ever read the books or seen the movies, and it's a very pivotal moment.
0: Voldemort.
1: No.
0: And that
1: no,
0: guy,
1: not
0: no
1: there.
0: He doesn't die.
1: No, I'm not at that part.
0: Oh, he dies?
1: I don't know.
0: What are you going to tell me son, now about the Wizard of Oz? What happens into that thing? Does Tin Man get his heart?
1: The part I'm at has nothing to do with Voldemort.
0: Does Tin Man miss a heart or a brain? He's missing
1: Tin
0: the heart,
1: Man's
0: right?
1: Tin Man's the heart.
3: Right.
0: And the lion's
1: Scarecrow
0: the brain.
1: Rage.
0: The brain.
1: No.
0: Scarecrow's the brain.
1: Lion
0: What's
1: is
0: the lion?
1: Courage.
0: Courage. Got it. Well, you ruined that one for me now, too. Well, I'm glad you're liking that.
1: I'm loving

0: Kiss 98.1, Spokane's best variety. It is Valentine in the morning. Jen, what's going on? What's your happy news?
1: My future son-in-law is graduating from boot camp today.
0: Oh, that's great.
1: So he'll be a Marine, and my daughter and him are due with a baby September 16th. They're having a little boy. So there might be a wedding right after graduation.
0: Wow. Okay, so there might be or there will be. You don't know?
1: If all goes right, there will be.
0: All right.
2: Oh.
0: What's your gut telling you? Is he going to ask her? Has he already asked her, obviously, or...
1: They have an appointment at the courthouse. So if all goes
0: so that
1: well,
0: seems like a legit, something's happened. They have an appointment at 2 o'clock, unless somebody gets a flat tire. They're going to be there at 2 o'clock.
1: Yeah.
0: Oh, that's
1: so
0: wild, Jen.
1: If all goes well, have a future son-in-law and
0: I'll
1: be a first-time grandma.
0: Yeah.
1: Marine Corps.
0: Do you have any military folks in your family, or is this your first?
1: Her dad is, he's a former Marine, so.
0: Oh, yep. God.
1: Flashback.
0: Dad's got to be like so happy.
1: For me.
0: Keeping the Marine in the family, right?
1: Yes, it's going to be fabulous.
0: Well, that's awesome. Congratulations. Tell him thank you for his service, and you guys have a wonderful time, okay?
1: Thank you. Love you guys. Have a great day.
0: Love you too. Bye. Thanks very much. Wham! Wake me up before you go. It is Valentine in the morning.

0: news is that I am 53 years old and just purchased our first home.
1: Oh, yeah, girl.
2: Congratulations.
1: So you and who else purchased this home? You said we just purchased, basically.
0: Yes, my husband. Me and my husband. My husband is a veteran, so we were going by VA loan.
1: Yeah.
0: So we finally put in an offer on a home, and the VA appraiser said that the house was overvalued and was not going to approve the seller's rate.
1: Right.
0: And then the seller dropped the price of the home by $72,000.
1: 72 grand?
3: Wow.
1: Just so it would go through?
0: In order for us to be able to get it. He said that him and his wife, they prayed about it, and they said that the Lord gave them peace to be able to sell us this home at $72,000 under ask.
2: Oh my gosh.
1: That's amazing.
2: How crazy is that?
1: Yeah. Anybody else out there looking to buy a home, ask the seller if the Lord's speaking to him. That's great.
0: Exactly. Yes.
2: Wow.
1: Well, you're good people. Your husband served. That's fantastic.
0: Yes. Thank you so much.
1: Did he carry you across the threshold when you got moved in?
0: I weigh a little bit too much now. It's been 30 years of marriage. I'm a little bit too big for him to be carrying me around now.
1: Well, you could have stood like on his tippy toes and he could have like walked you across. You know, you ever do that with the kids?
2: Right? Jump on his back, maybe? Yeah.
1: No.
0: You know what, though? What she we said, did do is we stood on the front porch and we just gazed at our neighborhood together holding hands.
1: Oh, that's so beautiful. Hey, send us a photo. I'd love to see that. And this you on your front porch being so happy with your husband. I think that's nice.
0: Absolutely. I absolutely will send it.
1: All right. Thanks, love.
0: Christmas card list.
1: Yeah, hang on. We'll get you on it. One sec.
0: Thank you. Bye, guys.
1: Good morning, Maddie. How you doing today?
4: Good morning. I'm great. How are you?
1: We're doing good, Maddie. What's going on? What's your happy news?
4: After I log up today from work, we're going on the cruise to the Caribbean with my family, and I'm really, really excited.
1: You're going on a cruise to the Caribbean with the fam. Wow. Yeah. Lucky you. You ever been on a cruise before?
4: Yes, I have. That's my family's favorite thing to do every vacation. The only sad thing is that I'm not paying for internet. I'll be disconnected. I need a mental break.
2: Oh,
4: but I'm going to miss you guys dearly because I've been a long time listener.
1: Oh, so you're not going to be able to hear us on the iHeart app while you're gone?
4: I'm not sure. I will try.
1: Well, hold on, because you're too cheap to pay for internet? You're going to miss the show?
4: No, I need to disconnect. I need a mental break. So.
1: Well, yeah. No, but not from us. A mental break from your Insta and everything else, but not from us. Come on now. What's it cost per day?
4: I'm not. Is it $100?
1: What? No, take a break from us then. Forget it. I would not pay that. I was going to skate you the cash.
4: $100 for the week? $120 for the week.
1: $120 for the week.
4: Yeah, you know how many margaritas I can get for $100?
1: All right, go disconnect, Maddie. I appreciate you.
4: I appreciate you guys. You guys have no idea how happy I am. You guys make me laugh every morning. I love your show.
1: Love that. Thank you, love. We appreciate you. Have a great trip and be safe, all right?
4: Thank you. See you. Listen to you guys when I get back.
1: When you get back, yeah. Okay, bye, Maddie.
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6: 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Coach Steven Jackson and the DMV Trilogy face off against two-time MVP Michael Beasley and the defending champion Miami 305 in a must-win game for both teams. 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
1: Harry Potter and the Sorcerer's Stone will return to theaters for its 25th anniversary, plus 12 minutes of bonus footage. It's all part of their 2026 Back to Hogwarts program, and the celebration starts on September 1st and centers around there, which is the date of which students traditionally return to Hogwarts in the Harry Potter stories. And then all separately, all 8 Harry Potter films are going to screen in theaters worldwide from August 27th through September 3rd. And Conan O'Brien has explained the reason for the new style of his hair that was seen on his latest podcast episode. He attended the outdoor grand opening ceremony for Barack Obama's presidential center in Chicago, and he got so sunburned on his scalp. So a few days later, his skull felt like it was on fire and became itchy. So he was told to rub oil on his scalp to help it heal. And he did that right before he left the house, not thinking that he was going to be on camera that day for his podcast.
0: So it's all wet and flat.
1: Yes. And I love what he said about it. He said, "I look like I'm in Shanana. I'm a grease ball. I'm Frankie Valli." Then he said, "I just want to fight people in the streets. I want to get a hot rod and drive it around. I'm one of the Thunderbirds that is easily 55 years old. I'm going to put a bubblegum cigarette behind my ear." I'm Jill with Entertainment Headlines.
2: I'm going under in this time. I feel there's no one to save me. This all or nothing really got away. You're driving me crazy.

0: Kiss 98.1, it's Valentine in the morning. Now, later on this hour, have you ever filled in for somebody at work and then accidentally became important and took on more responsibility? Text in at 31043. Jill, have you ever filled in for somebody?
1: Yes, I did.
0: Who?
1: The ladies that sat at this mic before me.
0: Oh.
2: You stole the job.
1: Well,
0: you filled in when somebody was out sick or something like that?
1: Whenever somebody was out, I would fill in.
0: Right.
1: And then I got the job. And so then that became my biggest fear.
0: Is somebody else sitting? Oh, because you're like the girl I had an affair with, and then I marry her.
1: Yeah.
0: Right? That and then you got the job.
1: That's a way to put it. And
0: right. And now you're always afraid I might have another affair.
1: Yeah.
0: And then somebody else gets your job.
1: Once a cheater, always a cheater.
2: Oh, no.
0: You are something, Jill. Wow. How
1: that's about why that? I don't like taking vacations. I don't like taking sick days.
0: Yeah, you got past that. For a while, you did have that fear.
1: Yeah.
0: You know,
1: and now I'm
0: well,
1: here.
0: Well, now she's like, I've got recordings of you. You're not going to fire me. But that's like, I have no fear. I'm confident in who I am. Isn't that great for all of us to become, you know, confident in who we are? And if somebody wants to make a decision and say, you're not for the show anymore, or the company wants to make a change, that's on them. Mm-hmm. It's not you at that moment. Anybody let go from a job? Think about that. You know what you're doing. You are responsible. You are good. You are valuable. They make their own decisions for their own reasons, but that does not take away anything from who you are as a person.
1: That's really good.
0: I have something to tell you.
1: I did my best. I did my best.
0: All right, 31043. Have you ever filled in for somebody at work and then accidentally became important and took on more responsibility? It is a battle of the sexes. Reps in the men. His name is Joseph. Works as a post-production assistant. He enjoys playing with yo-yos. What's up, Joseph?
3: Woo! Well, my name's not Joseph, but that's...
2: Oh, no.
1: What's
0: your name?
3: Ahir. Yes.
0: Wow. Are you playing against Leanna? Yes, she just put the wrong name in there.
2: Okay.
0: Do you like yo-yos?
3: I do like yo-yos.
0: All right. Maybe she was just like, didn't know how to spell a here, so she just named you Joseph.
1: Oh, I think she just left the name in from last hour.
0: Oh, that's embarrassing.
1: Okay.
3: Also, hello, morning.
0: Yeah, hello, morning. Yeah, there you go. Thanks, Ahir.
1: Representing the ladies, her name is Leanna. She works as a supervisor and enjoys traveling with her family. Let's hear it for Leanna.
0: Leanna, what's going on, Leanna?
4: Good morning.
0: Ahir, what type of name is that? That's different. I like it.
3: It's an Indian name, Bengali.
0: Oh, okay. Sastrikal. Okay. Try my... Well, a lot of different languages in India. You got Punjabi, you got Indian, you got a bunch of stuff going on over there. Here's how it works, Leanna. I'm going to ask you a few questions. Joseph Till's going to ask you the question. No! Ahir's going to... Forget it. You know who you are. If we're still tied at the end of regulation, we go to a not-so-tough tiebreaker question. Let's start with the ladies. What game show was Pat Sajak famous for hosting, Leanna?
4: Who? I'm sorry. Who?
0: Pat Sajak. Pat Sajak. What did he host?
4: Yeah, it doesn't make any sense.
0: Doesn't make any sense, she says.
1: Oh.
0: Wheel of Fortune. But we would have taken any name at this point, you know?
1: Ahir, what game show was Alex Trebek famous for hosting?
3: Jeopardy.
1: Yes, that's right.
0: Is it?
1: Yes.
0: What is Jeopardy?
1: Oh.
0: Yeah, okay. Current score is 1-0, guys. What is the favorite food of the Teenage Mutant Ninja Turtles, Leanna?
4: Go with apple.
0: No, pizza. Pizza. They love their pizza.
1: Ahir, what is the favorite snack of Homer Simpson on The Simpsons?
3: Yeah, that was donuts.
1: Yes. That's right.
0: Dude, that was fast. Guys just won. Congratulations, Ahir. Battle of the Sexes Championship Certificate. Posted on social. Use the hashtag Valentine the morning you share with pride, okay?
3: Thank you. I will. You guys are super funny, and I have like an hour drive to work every day, and so you guys make me laugh every day.
0: Ahir, thanks. Thank you. We love hearing that. We love hearing you say it live on the radio for John Peek, our boss, here as well. So thank you for that.
3: Yeah, keep singing.
0: Thank you. Leanna, as you exit the stage, this moment is entirely yours. You take it away.
4: Thank you for this opportunity and congratulations.
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2: 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Coach Steven Jackson and the DMV Trilogy face off against two-time MVP Michael Beasley and the defending champion Miami 305 in a must-win game for both teams. Then the battle for Texas as Greg Monroe, Coach Nancy Lieberman, and the Dallas Power take on Jonathan Simmons and the Houston Righands. 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

Kiss 98.1, it's Valentine in the morning. Somebody got sick at work, somebody took some time off. You got to fill in for them. You filled in for them, and all of a sudden, you're getting more responsibility. Maybe you're getting their job. When you filled in for somebody, and it turned out to be pretty good, what happened?

0: text says at 31043, this text says, I fixed the printer at work one time.
1: Oh, God, yeah.
0: I have zero IT experience, but I figured out how to do that, and now I'm the printer guy.
1: I filled in for some guy, they call him like the production guy. He makes all the sound effects on the station, the commercials. I filled in for that guy like one time years ago in Boston. And they had some new digital editor. It was all brand new. And they're all excited about it. One of the first in the world or something. They had it at the station in Boston. And I spent hours all night long working on this club spot. So it'd be like, come to the palace tonight. It's 18 plus, plus, plus, plus, plus, plus, plus, plus. Come with the ladies for the best body contest. Contest. All this stuff. And I did it digitally. And it sounded, for that time, it sounded really good. And I played it for the boss the next day. He goes, you made that? I go, yeah. How long did that take you? And I wanted to act cool. I go, half an hour or something like that. He goes, wow, I'm going to have you make all of these. These are great.
0: No.
1: Yeah, and I became that guy. And the darn thing took me like 7 hours to make because I had no idea what I was doing. I hated that.
0: Well, and also too, your wife Leilani was my dance coach.
1: Yeah.
0: And you made one of our mixes one time. Like you put together all these songs and you created our song for halftime. And I remember you did more and more and more for us.
1: We would never fight so much as when she would come in here making their dance mixes for their halftime kick routines. And I was like, I was Jock Jams.
0: Honestly,
1: I'm the original Jock Jams.
0: Yeah.
1: I just made no money off it.
0: It's so true. Well, we thank you.
1: All right. Text in 31043. Filled in for somebody at work. You did so well. You took on more responsibility, or in like Jill's case, you took their job. 31043.
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3: 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Coach Steven Jackson and the DMV Trilogy face off against two-time MVP Michael Beasley and the defending champion Miami 305 in a must-win game for both teams. 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

0: Kiss 98.1, Spokane's best variety. It is Valentine in the morning. We got texts coming in here, 31043. You filled in for somebody at the job, then things started going well for you. Maybe you got a little too important because you did a great job.
1: This text is interesting. It said, I don't know if this counts, but I was a frequent flyer at a frozen yogurt spot by my house and would pride myself on my aesthetic yogurt creations. They asked me if they could take pictures of my cups and use them on their Instagram. I ended up taking over their socials and got hired by the company.
0: Oh, that's very funny.
1: Isn't that great?
0: So great. Teddy swims, lose control. Something.

0: 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It is Valentine in the morning. All right, gonna wrap things up around here. Jill, thank you for your show.
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0: 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I'm Heather, and if there's ever anything you want to let us know, send a message, request a song, you can do that by clicking the talkback mic when you're listening to us on our free iHeartRadio app, just like Melissa did. 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
1: You're the only thing that wakes me up in the morning. My alarms are set to you. That's it. Love you guys.

0: Kiss 98.1. I'm Heather, and nobody wants to lose or break their phone, right? But new research says we'll go do some pretty shocking things to avoid that. 1 in 5 people said they would risk their safety by climbing down onto subway tracks to get their phone if they dropped it. That's wild. Over half of people said they would fish it out of a filthy festival toilet. That sounds like a health hazard and very, very gross. If that happened to me, if I lost my phone that way, the toilet can have it. Yeah, nope, I'm not getting in there. I will buy a new one.
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home of Valentine in the Morning, 5 to 9 a.m., Kiss 98.1. And what kind of summer is it? Apparently, it's a Martha girl summer. We're going to talk more about this coming up next. Hold on.

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0: 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How nice would that be? 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
1: And Sarah checking in with us on the Talk Back Mic on our free iHeartRadio app says she's already in the classroom starting to get things all ready for the upcoming school year. Thank you so much for taking us along with you and enjoy the calm before the kids get there in a few weeks.
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0: The best variety of the 80s, 90s, and today, Kiss 98.1. I'm Heather. Thanks for letting us be a part of your day. You know, the world can be a crazy place sometimes. So let's talk about the things, the simple things that make you happy, bring you joy. Dave, what do you got?
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Very easy. 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

0: Kiss 98.1. I'm Heather. So what are the plans for the weekend? We want to do some relaxing. We're also going to start back to school shopping. Don't tell my kids. It's going to be a surprise. And back to school season can be a bummer, not just for the kiddos, but for parents too. And our wallets, a new survey says most parents are worried that they're going to have to spend more this year. They also think it's worth going into debt for. But between the binders and book bags, tablets and computers and new clothes and shoes, I mean, it adds up so fast. How are you doing your back to school shopping this year? I think it's going to be a mix of, you know, online and in person, but clothes and shoes definitely in person.
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3: Ice Cube's Big 3 season is heating up. 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Coach Steven Jackson and the DMV Trilogy face off against two-time MVP Michael Beasley and the defending champion Miami 305 in a must-win game for both teams. 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

the home of Valentine in the Morning, Kiss 98.1. Have you checked out Madonna's latest album yet? It's called Confessions 2. She just released that a few weeks ago. And we've got it for you on our free iHeartRadio app if you want to go take a listen. And here she is now.

0: home of Valentine in the Morning, 5 to 9 a.m., Kiss 98.1. I'm Heather. Okay, so according to these professional organizers, the five things we should be getting rid of in our bedroom: exercise equipment. What? Where am I supposed to put my clean clothes? Extra bedding, mismatched socks, old clothes, and mismatched hangers, especially bent wire hangers. They said they gotta go. Keeping mail, bills, empty boxes, or dishes can also make it look messy, and we're probably all guilty of at least a few of these, right?
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Kiss 98.1, playing the 80s to now. And I can only imagine how confused Taylor Swift's cats are. It went from her and the three cats. Now they have a dad. They have a dog sibling. Taylor and Travis adopted a dog. They just must have all the thoughts going through their teeny tiny little minds. I had a

0: 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I'm Heather, and if you need even more motivation to start working out, a new study found that aerobic exercise and weight training actually improves the health of facial skin cells and tissue, and people's skin became more youthful at a cellular level after they started working out. All right, fine, sign me up.
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They say the whole

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0: Kiss 98.1. I'm Heather, and as we are quickly approaching another holiday shopping season, I know I hate to be the one to break the bad news. It's right around the corner. Got to start saving those pennies now. Drinking coffee before shopping may make you spend more. Yeah, a new study found that coffee and other caffeinated beverages can affect the type of purchases that consumers make and make you spend more money. So there you go.
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1: Happy Friday afternoon, buddy. 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

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I hope finishing work happens real soon. Happy Friday. Your Spandau Ballet.

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Finishing up work today, wherever you are, too. Happy Friday. Here's Melissa Etheridge.

0: Cause I gotta have faith. 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Because I gotta have faith.
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1: Real-life superhero today for our feel-good story of the day. Lucas got to play Batman in his school play a couple of weeks ago. Yeah, full costume, got to be a superhero up on stage. On his drive home in the rain with his family, Lucas was looking out the window, driving past a river, and saw a man floating, waving his arms frantically. He realized right away what was going on, had his family call 911. Everybody watched to make sure the man was okay in the water until rescue showed up. They pulled him out of the water. Lucas, real-life Batman, saved a life.
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5: 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Coach Steven Jackson and the DMV Trilogy face off against two-time MVP Michael Beasley and the defending champion Miami 305 in a must-win game for both teams. Then the battle for Texas as Greg Monroe, Coach Nancy Lieberman, and the Dallas Power take on Jonathan Simmons and the Houston Righands. 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